Hi everyone, this is Surya Singh Thakuri and thank you so much for liking It's My Show. If you like what you see, then please subscribe to our YouTube channel. I hope you will do that. It's on your screen. Enjoy.

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The kayak of Pia Sima as a Pia Smith, like it's a vehicle, you're my Sally Samundrepo, bit like.

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Yeah. 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Yeah. Yeah. Yeah. Yeah. Yeah. Yeah. It's Y-O-U to the N-T-E. Genex. 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Nepal for three picks. 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Yep. Bye, everyone.